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don't deny, don't deny, don't deny, don't deny, don't deny, don't deny, don't deny, don't deny, don't deny, don't deny, don't deny, don't deny, don't deny, don't deny, don't deny, don't deny, don't deny, don't deny, don't deny, don't deny, don't deny, don't deny, don't deny, don't deny, don't deny, don't deny, don't deny, don't deny, don't deny, don't deny, don't deny, don't deny, don't deny, don't deny, don't deny, don't deny, don't deny, don't deny, don't deny, don't deny, don't deny, don't deny, don't deny, don't deny, don't deny, don't deny, don't deny, don't deny, don't deny, don't deny, don't deny, don't deny, don't deny, don't deny, don't deny, don't deny, don't deny, don't deny, don't deny, don't deny, don't de

0: Ouais, c'est une place à ça. Ouais.
1: You're listening to SeekNet Radio, broadcasting live Gurbani Kirtan 24 hours a day from around the world.